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Q98.5.

0: to Double Down of Jason Aldean on Taste of Country Weekend. We brought you When She Says Baby and Whiskey Drink. Hey, it's Jess and the Taste of Country crew. Thank you so much for having us on and giving us a chance to spend the weekend with you. You know, thinking about Jason Aldean, he and his wife, Brittany, they've been married for, what, 11 years now? And that's a long time. That's a long time for any marriage, especially one that is in the spotlight. And let's face it, you know, when you've got your marriage in the spotlight, it's just harder. You know, you got more opinions, more voices coming at you from every direction on your relationship. But we have had quite a few country artists that have been able to go the distance with their marriages. We've got a list of the longest marriages that you can find on our Taste of Country app. You know, Tim McGraw and Faith Hill, they just celebrated, what, their 30th anniversary? They got married in 1996, still going strong. But you've got other relationships on there. Alan Jackson and his wife Denise, they got married in 1979, which means they're coming up on 50 years this year. Almost as long as George Strait and his wife Norma. You know, they've been married for over 50 years. I think they're going to be celebrating their 55th anniversary this year. Is that right? 1971, they got married. Longest marriages in country music. That list is waiting for you on our Taste of Country app.
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Tucker Wetmore if he and Ella Langley are dating. You're not going to get an answer out of him. A fan actually asked him about the rumors recently, and he simply said, next question. Although he didn't outright say, no, they're not.

Taste of Country weekend, man. It is getting tough to stay away from the Halloween candy at the store. You know, we're 3 weeks away from the big day, running out of excuses not to eat the Reese's Peanut Butter Cup pumpkins. Although I will tell you, there's like 4 grams of protein in those. We were young.

0: Well, that's new country from Megan Maroney. It's called Medicine. It's in our song spotlight on Taste of Country Weekend. And right now, we're going to turn things over to Billy Dukes to tell us what's now trending on our Taste of Country app.
1: One of the great rumors in music was that Miranda Lambert once punched Nickelback singer Chad Kroeger, and she's finally addressed it. Talking to the New York Times Popcast, Miranda Lambert says it's not true, but she did throw moonshine at Chad. She wrecked his hair. Riley Green is having a moment. Hit songs, coaching on The Voice, and Country Music Awards. He won 3 CMAs last year. He's up for another in 2026, and he says he takes care of those things.
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Riley Green definitely bringing country to this season of The Voice. That is Think As You Drunk. Before that, Change My Mind, also from Riley, because that's a double down on Taste of Country Weekend. It's been so fun to watch him on this season. I mean, when he put Adam Levine in the duck blind, I lost it. Like, who had time to build this thing, right? Now, also, Riley puts on his cowboy hat when he gets really serious about one of the contestants that is auditioning. But did you see his coach's gift that he's given out? Now, every coach, I don't even know when this started, but coaches started giving things to people that accepted being on their team. It might have been Kelly Clarkson that started this, like cool bedazzled jackets so their team felt like a team. You know what I mean? Well, Riley is handing out overalls. But not just any kind of overalls. These are customized Team Riley Carhartt bib overalls. And honestly, I think I would wear these all day, every day. Like, these would become my pajamas. They're probably not even that comfortable. They'd probably be awful to sleep in. But hey, they're from Riley Green, okay? Leave me alone. You can catch Riley Green on this season of The Voice. In the meantime, more new country is on the way. I've got Luke Bryan kicking things off here in just a little bit. Also, Kenny Chesney coming up, John Party. Don't go anywhere. It's Taste of Country Weekend.

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We're going to be shining it on New Country from Jelly Roll. 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

0: such a good song. Dan and Shay, it is Say So. Before that was Tequila. It's a double down of Dan and Shay on Taste of Country Weekend. And that just goes to show you that sometimes songs say the things that we can't find the words for. You know what I mean? That's one of the reasons why we love music so much. It can be therapeutic and it can be something that, gives clarity to certain situations or comfort in certain situations. Well, for Lady A, you know, Charles Kelly was diagnosed with a rare blood cancer. And it's been a really tough thing, not just for Charles, but for the rest of the band as well. Well, there was a song that was sent to Hillary Scott, like a week before his cancer diagnosis. And immediately they cut the song. They're like, we love this song. We have to use it. It's a beautiful song. So many people relate to it. And they didn't realize how much they were going to need the song. Now, we don't have a title for it yet, but I just want to read a little bit of the chorus to you. It says this, it's hard to believe when all that we're seeing is one little frame at a time. We all have our version of picture perfect, but he has one better in mind. There's days when I doubt it, got questions about it, but God knows I gotta believe. He's painting a bigger picture for me. How beautiful is that? That was sent to them a week before they found out that Charles Kelly was battling cancer. Like, he didn't even know at the time. It just goes to show you that music shows up when you really need it, you know? Like, it's like a God wink, and that's what Lady A said about this song. It really was God's timing.
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It's Jess by your side. Well, Ella Langley, not in the number one spot on the Billboard Hot 100 Songs chart for the first time in a long time. She got bumped by Taylor Swift. But hey, she could always come back and reclaim number one.

It's Taste of Country Weekend. Yeah, we are better together during the weekend. We're bringing you all of your favorite new country, making the perfect soundtrack for you. Zach John King is in our song spotlight right now. This is Get to Drinkin'.

0: love, love, love that song. It's Zach John King. It's Get to Drinkin' in our song Spotlight on Taste of Country Weekend. And right now, we're checking in with our social media guru, Addison, for a little update on what's happening on your feed. It's That's What's Up.
1: 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Duck Hodges is Lainey Wilson's now husband, and in a recent photo that Duck shared, it was the two of them, they were going to a wedding, and you know you have place cards and

0: If you want to head on over to tasteofcountry.com, you can read more about Tim McGraw and Faith Hill's love journey. It is one to be celebrated. And last but not least, it's official. A celebration for Dolly Parton is headed to TV. And y'all, there is a star lineup in play. She's going to have Reba McEntire, Carrie Underwood, Lainey Wilson, Ella Langley, Vince Gill, Kelsey Ballerini, Brad Paisley, Zach Brown, and oh my goodness, the list continues. It's going to be a 2-hour celebration that airs October 21st on ABC, and it will stream on Disney Plus the next day. And even better, all the proceeds will benefit Dolly's Imagination Library. If you want to catch a little glimpse on who else will be performing, head on over to Taste of Country's Instagram.
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weekend. It's Jess. We're going to bring you a double down right now of Ella Langley. Because you know what? One song from Ella just isn't enough. So we're going back to back. Here's Be Her.

0: for us regular people, us civilians, Ella Langley is like Ella Langley, you know? But to others, she's just sis. That's a double down of Ella on Taste of Country Weekend. We brought you Be Her. We brought you I Can't Love You Anymore with Morgan Wallen. It's Jess and the Taste of Country crew. And to us, yeah, she is the country music superstar who is dominating not just country music, but like music as a whole. But to others, like in her family, she's just daughter, sister, niece, granddaughter. You know, she's a normal person. And recently, we got to see a little bit of her normalness as she accidentally crashed her brother Stuart's live stream on Twitch. So he likes to stream playing video games. And this actually happened months ago, but like it's just been unearthed. Shows you how many people in country music are gaming. Let's just put it that way. But she accidentally walked into the room while he was live streaming. It looked like she had just finished a show because she was in like a really nice dress, you know, typical of what she would wear on stage. And she had a drink in her hand and she just comes up to him and is like, hey, what are you doing? Oh, you playing video games? Smiles at the camera and then leaves. I think she was like, oh, wait, you're actually like live streaming? Okay, I'm just going to walk out of here and let you do your thing. It was such like a brother-sister moment. I love it, except for the fact that, well, it's Ella Langley.
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Well, say a prayer for Dierks Bentley because his oldest daughter, Evie, just turned 18. And she's an adult. And what a wonderful young woman she is. It's Taste of Country Weekend with Luke Combs. It's Be By You. Got it.

0: Taste of Country Weekend. I've got Mr. Graylin James in our song spotlight this hour. I'm such a fan. And I love that he's had such an incredible year this year. He just announced he's going on tour this fall. We'll talk more after Water at a Wedding on Taste of Country Weekend.
1: 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So when you said your vows, that's exactly where I sat. Thank God for open bars, cause watching all this ain't easy. In the middle of y'all's first dance,

0: blown away that Eric wants to tour with them. Obviously, they toured together, what, 11 years ago? But obviously, they've, you know, grown a little bit. And, you know, they're doing their own thing. And Eric has grown his own fan base. And Kenny's like, there's no reason for him to open for me except for the fact that he just wants to. And I think that's a benefit for Kenny, but I think it's also a benefit for us as fans. Like, when you've got artists that are touring together just because they really want to, that means they're going to be pulling out all the stops and just having fun on that stage.
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know, the further we get into the fall season, the more I start to wonder if we're going to get any new music or news of new music from Morgan Wallen before the year is up. I'm not holding my breath, I'll be honest with you.

Mother Georgia Line stitching things up between the two of them. And we're going to benefit as fans. But what did it take for them to do that? We'll talk more after a double down of Luke Combs. Here's Sleepless in a Hotel Room to get us started.

Three chords and the truth. It's 30 minutes of continuous country. 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Q98.5.

0: to rethink some things. It's part of a double down on Taste of Country weekend. Before that was Sleepless in a Hotel Room. It's Jess and the Taste of Country crew. And speaking of rethinking some things, Florida Georgia Line definitely rethinking some things as they are coming back together again, reuniting. They're going to be on the road next year on a festival tour. I wouldn't be surprised if they get in the studio at some point and maybe surprise us with some new music or an entire new album. I just can't see these two not doing that. And it was a couple years ago that they had their falling out. They went their separate ways, decided to pursue solo music. But, you know, their friendship was also affected by that decision. And it took some time for them to repair things. Brian Kelly and Tyler Hubbard actually spent 5 days together in Idaho just hashing everything out. And they brought their wives with them because a tear between the two of them was also a tear between their wives as well. Luckily, all four of them reconciled. And of course, we got Florida Georgia Line back in our lives, but they very much believe that it was a work of God. Like Jesus was involved in the healing process for their friendship. And these are two guys that have known each other for a long time. They're not just two people stuck together by Nashville. No, no, no. Like they grew up together. So repairing this friendship was a must for the two of them.
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It's time for our song Spotlight. Now, this is where we bring you a song or an artist that we think you should be paying attention to. This hour, it's all about Hudson Westbrook, who is one of my favorites right now. It's Painted You Pretty on Taste of Country Weekend.

0: It's Hudson Westbrook. It's Painted You Pretty on Taste of Country Weekend in our song spotlight. Tell us what you think about that one on our Taste of Country app. And hey, if you're a fan of the show Marshalls, you're also going to want to check out our Taste of Country app because we're getting some really, really great details from this new season of Marshalls that is really contributing to the entire Yellowstone universe, especially the Dutton family. Okay, so I don't know if you saw this. Or if you're paying attention, you know, your eagle eye looking for those Easter eggs. But episode one of season two, we saw this graveyard with a ton of headstones and a ton of Dutton names. So we're breaking them down for you. Like, who is Chance Dutton? There's another Margaret Dutton, apparently. We also are finding a little bit more out about Casey's baby as well through this graveyard. You've got to check this out. We're breaking down the Dutton family tree for you on our Taste of Country app. And I'm telling you, it's a lot bigger than we thought.
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Yeah! Q98.

morning. It's Addison. You are listening to the Weekend Overnights. Here comes the powerhouse that we know and love. It's Jason Aldean, Carrie Underwood, If I Didn't Love You.

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0: Madison. You are listening to The Weekend Overnights, and fun fact, Jennifer Nettles' new film, Heartland, is a Music City thriller starring Jessica Chastain. I know, you might not have thought I was going to say her name. She's a retired country singer who is returning to Nashville to find her teenage niece, who has gone missing in the new Netflix thriller, Heartland. So this film is going to follow Missy Jones, a.k.a. Jessica Chastain. As she returns to the city, she has left behind to find Charlie Hart, who is played by the one and only old Carter Faith, when she suspects foul play in her disappearance. I'm excited to see Carter Faith on the big screen. We've seen Lainey Wilson. We've seen Lauren Elena. I'm trying to think of who else has been on television. And so I'm excited to see Carter Faith being an acting role.
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1: 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And I ain't half surprised about that since the day that we met.

0: latest from Mr. Joe Nichols. It's Say Lovey. I'm Addison. You're listening to the Weekend Overnights. Don't go far. Coming up in just a few minutes, I've got Lauren Elena and Chase Matthew. The song that keeps climbing the charts, it's All My Exes and Rodney Atkins, Take a Back Road. You're listening to the Weekend Overnights. Pour yourself a cup of coffee because we are just getting started.
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Good morning. I'm Addison. You are listening to the Weekend Overnights. It's early, but guess what? We get to do this morning together, and I can't wait. Here comes Dylan Scott now. It's Dear Big City.

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1: He's a ranch hand in a pinch, man. 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A cast iron skillet swinging lid flipper. Now he's a double wide on the county line. 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She did him dirty, took him to the cleaners.

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0: Good Damn Brantley Gilbert. I have not heard that song in a second, and it always reminds me why I love it so much. Don't go far. In just a few minutes, I have Jordan Davis and Luke Bryan, the song that won awards and a song that just gets me every time. It's By Dirt, and then Stella Lefty, Boston.
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0: 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Of course we eat Uncle Nick's gyros sitting at Davis Park.
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0: listening to The Weeknd Overnights. And if you ever just need a little pick-me-up when it comes to cute little kiddos, head on over to Parker McCollum's wife's, Hallie Ray's Instagram, and his two sons. Oh, my gosh. They are some of the cutest around. Coming up in just a few minutes, I am playing some Luke Combs, some Sugarland, specifically Baby Girl. Yep, you know it. And then Shaboozy, so don't go far.
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Okay, this is a song that I'm going to start off Continuous Country with. It's a song that I haven't heard in a second, but I promise it's going to get those toes tapping. Here's Thomas Rhett, Unforgettable.

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Good morning. I am so excited because not only did you choose to jump on, listen to country music alongside me, but it is early. So that means, you know, 3 cups of coffee at 4 a.m. is highly acceptable. And then you know what the third one is? I'm about to play Wagon Wheel, Darius Rucker. I know most likely you know every word. So it is a completely appropriate turn.

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0: in the bottle, Randy Houser. Hey, it's Addison. You are listening to That Overnight Shift coming up in just a few minutes. I have John Morgan's Kid Myself, Tyler Hubbard's Land. Oh, and then the song that I just love, it's a Langley Behar. That is all queued up, ready to go in just a few moments.
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Alrighty, are you ready for the hype, man? Here comes Worth Your Wild, Russell Dickerson. If you're just now popping on, it's Addison, and you are listening to That Overnight Shift. It's early, but I'm so glad we are getting to listen to country music together.

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love this song, mainly because, well, one, I just love the song, but if you've ever seen the music video and you're a Bachelorette fan, Hannah Brown was in this music video. Fun fact. Here comes Jordan Davis, Singles You Up.

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0: for me, honey. Okay, I am pumped because Dolly Parton's new Songteller Hotel is officially open in Nashville. And not only does it have a full-on museum in the hotel where you can see Dolly Parton's wedding dress, but depending on what room you book, you can also get a songwriting experience. Yes, songwriters will come to your room. You will write a song together. I mean, I don't know any other hotel who does that, and that is pretty darn cool.
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No Sunday Scaries here. Come hang out with me next weekend. Have a great rest of your week. And I'm playing some oldie but goldie Sam Hunt now to do Continuous Country. It's Body Like a Back Road.

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now, y'all. My name is Fitz. That's F-I-T with a Z, and it's time to play the hits. And man, I love this time of year. You feel it, don't you? The hoodies are coming out. The grills are fired up. There's football on every screen in the house, and the kids are talking Halloween, and somewhere right now, somebody just paid $15 for a pumpkin that they're going to forget about on the front porch until Thanksgiving. But that's all right, because that's fall, baby. And down here in Texas, we finally got a little rain, a little cooler air. Hope the same for you. So for the first time in about 6 months, walking to the mailbox doesn't feel like we're walking across the surface of the sun. So whatever this weekend looks like for you, you made it here, right? Turn it up, because for the next 4 hours, it's you, me, and the 40 biggest songs in country music in the world. Last weekend, Kenny Chesney stood at the top of the mountain with Carry On, but a brand new week means everybody starts climbing again. Who's moving? Who's falling? And who's about to knock Kenny off that number one spot, if at all? We're about to find out together. We got a countdown to do.

0: the Mountain, Kenny Chesney with Carry On. Now, does he get another week with the best view in country music, or is somebody about to kick Kenny off the top spot of that mountain? Who's going to be the king or queen of that mountain? Well, we got 40 songs between here and that answer, so let's get to work.
1: Number 40!
0: And coming through the first door right now is Cole Swindell, and this one comes with a warning. If you have a little girl wrapped around your finger, you're going to love this one. Cole Swindell with a brand new one called Girl Dad.

Carlos Swindell with a brand new debut called Girl Dad. What a song. Making his entrance at number 40. Congratulations, Cole. You know, dads will tell you they run the house right up until somebody hands them a little plastic tiara. And we're opening up the front door for another top 40 arrival right now. And a guy who is pumped up to be back with his buddy Brian Kelly. That's right. Florida Georgia Line is reunited. Tyler Hubbard on a solo climb right here, though, planting his flag at number 39 with Land.

just love that one. That's Tyler Hubbard with Land, kicking the door open to number 39 of Fitz, playing all the hits. And y'all, apparently nobody got the memo that this place has a capacity limit. Two songs in, two brand new arrivals. Wait a second, wait. Make that three artists. Carly Pearce just showed up, and she brought Riley Green with her. Two of country's favorites, one brand new collaboration, and they're walking straight into the party at number 38. If I don't leave, I'm going to stay. Carly Pearce and Riley Green, new this week on the Country Top 40 with Fitz.

0: Kylie Pierce just got back from an unbelievable winery experience vacation with her brand new boyfriend who's got the greatest scruff on his face in the entire world. Anyway, Kylie Pierce and Riley Green, if I don't leave, I'm going to stay. And they're making their top 40 entrance at number 38. Three new arrivals to start the show, and that's how you make things interesting on the Country Top 40 with Fitz. And coming up on the countdown, Blake Whitton's got a pretty simple test for knowing when a song's found the right home. And I love this, and he's going to tell you what it is after this.
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0: 40 songs and only one top spot, and a whole lot of people who think their favorite ought to be in it. Welcome to the Country Top 40 with Fitz, and we're putting a little country in your fall weekend. Hope you've got your dials turned up because Randy Houser's next in line right now. Number 37, we're back.

bottle. Up to the number 37. Welcome back, Randy. You know, some country songs make you want to roll the windows down. Others hit you right between the eyes. And Blake Whitten's figuring out how to do both right now. The South Carolina newcomer grew up loving that country meets rock sound, but when he sits down to write, he's not worried about what lane the song fits in. He told me, he said, "Fits, for me, it's more about the idea and the feeling of the song than trying to place it in a specific lane." And I love that. Don't worry about the box. Just say something people could feel. And people are definitely feeling this one. Blake Whitten, going up three to number 36 with Bet On.

Blake Wynn, y'all. Bet on that. And you know what? I'm thinking I'm going to bet on that right now. Four spots higher this week at number 36. And you got Fitz. That's F-I-T with a Z. Playing all the hits. And I got to say, this is a great time of year to live in the state of Texas, particularly. And yes, you know, I know I brag about Texas a lot. And we should all be bragging about our home state. Whether you live in Ohio, Kentucky, California, Washington, Pennsylvania, be loyal to your state. And after a 67-day drought here in North Texas, this next one feels like something we could all relate to. Casey Musgraves is up right now at number 35 with a dry spell. Yes, we've...

0: weather's cooling down just a little bit, but this countdown, not even close. Every song so far is heating up. And man, think about how different it is to break into country music today. TikTok, Spotify, sometimes an artist can even have a hit before they've even got a tour bus. So I asked the guy who's been making hits for years, Chris Young, what he really thinks about the new way country music gets discovered. His answer, not what I expected. Chris Young is hanging with me right after this.
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0: And we're back to the hits with a guy named Fitz, right here from the original country top 40 studios deep in the heart of Texas. And man, country music has changed. Used to be you built the following one honky-tonk at a time, club to club, get in that van, get your equipment, load up, and perform. But now, one TikTok can change your life before breakfast. So I asked Chris Young, you know, a guy who's been making hits through all of it, what he really thinks about the way new artists are breaking today. And trust me, Chris ain't stuck in the past.
10: I hated having to, like, track stuff down growing up and be like, oh, man, I don't even know what that song was. And it's like now you can actually go and find what your favorite song is by, like, hey, I caught the end lyric of this song. You can type it in, you find it, you stream it, you can play
0: wow.
10: it. You
0: yes.
10: can go see that artist. And I think that's an amazing thing.
0: It's Chris Young, next up with I Didn't Come Here to Leave, number 34.

Young with I Didn't Come Here to Leave, making a four-spot charge to number 34. You know, there's two types of people in October. You know, the ones who put a little pumpkin by the front door, right? And the ones who have a 12-foot skeleton looking over the fence into your kitchen. You know, those big, massive Home Depot awesome skeletons? Anyway, sometimes they kind of freak me out. Those are large skeletons sitting in people's front yard. Anyway, though, this next artist says that he was never one for the Halloween decorations as much as the candy. And that's something that I could definitely relate with. My friends, I want to welcome Gavin Halloween Candy Lovin' Adcock in at number 33 with Wannabe.

Gavin Adcock muscles his way three spots higher from number 36 to number 33 with Wannabe. You got Fitz, and I was born to play the hits on the Country Top 40. And in just a minute, I'm going to get to do one of my favorite things about this show. Give you a song before everybody else is talking about it. And this one, man, it comes from somebody long

0: looked up to for a long, long time. I've been waiting to play this one for you because I have a feeling that you're about to find your next favorite country song. Brand new music. One of my favorite country music heroes. And you're going to hear it first right here on the Country Top 40 with Fitz Spotlight. Hang on and come on back.
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0: Bill. Good morning. You got Fitz playing the hits. Let's get back to the Country Top 40 on Rockford's number one for new country, Q98.5.

0: it's Jacob Hackworth, and let's get back to the hits with my latest What Took You So Long on the Country Top 40. Take it away, Fitz.
1: Jacob Hackworth right now taking off at number 32 with What Took You So Long. You

What took you so long? From Jacob Hackworth going up to number 32 and Fitz playing all the hits. And I tell you, fall gets busy pretty fast. Football, kids, pumpkin patches, a calendar that is absolutely out of control. But underneath all that life, I tell you, everybody's carrying something. And this weekend is World Mental Health Weekend. So here's your Fitz reminder. Check on your people. Call your dad. Text your buddy. Sit with your kid. Maybe just tell somebody, hey, I love you. You know what? You good? I got you. Sometimes that's all it takes. All right, as we're going to turn things back up right now. Brantley Gilbert coming in hot, number 31 with Good Damn.

more than anything, it's the fact that after all these years, he is still exactly who he's always been. A country boy from Texas making country music his way. And Texas has known how special this guy is for a long, long time. So now it's time for everybody else to catch on up. Aaron's got a brand new album called Horse Named Texas. You got to check it out. And I'm about to do something I absolutely love doing on this show. I get to play you something you've never heard yet. Nobody's heard this song. It hasn't even been released. So wherever you're listening right now, turn this one up. Because you're hearing it for the very first time right here on the Country Top 40 with Fitz. And to all my country radio friends across North America and the world, the programmers, the music directors, the people deciding what comes out of those speakers every day. Listen to this record. You got to give Aaron a shot. More importantly, give your listeners a shot to fall in love with him the way Texas did. Because sometimes country music doesn't need to be reinvented. Sometimes you just need a great country singer with something real to say. So, buddy, I love you. I'm proud of you. And I couldn't be prouder to give this one its first spin. World! Meet one of Texas's very best, Aaron Watson, in the CT40 Spotlight with nothing.

That's my buddy Aaron Watson. Nothing better to do. And I'll tell you what, the name of his brand new album is Horse Named Texas. Tell me that does not belong on country radio. And listen, I may be a little biased, but I've only got about 150 more Aaron Watson songs I think we ought to be playing anyway. But I want to know what you think right now. Send me a message. Go to our Country Top 40 with Fitz Facebook page. Send me that message right now. Tell me what you thought about the brand new song. Because you just heard that song for the very first time right here on the countdown. So should we be hearing Aaron Watson on country radio all over the world? I say turn him up. And don't forget, the CT40 Spotlight was brought to you by my friends at Boot Barn.

0: 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Thanks for being part of the Fitz fam. Boot Barn celebrates the values of honesty, hard work, ingenuity, and perseverance, proudly offering a piece of the American spirit. 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Keep West.
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13: The envelope, please. Thank you. And this hour of the Country Top 40 with Fitz is brought to you by IHOP. Oh, I'm getting hungry right now. 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
13: You got Fitz, that's F-I-T with a Z, and we're only getting started. The charts are moving, some big names are coming, and we still got a long way to climb before somebody owns the biggest song in the world of country music. So, turn it up. 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
15: Number 30.
13: And I'm going to pick up things right where I left off. Part of our super stash community on the Country Top 40, Tucker Wetmore checking in from his hometown of Kalama, Washington, with Who Told You That?
16: I'm a-

Tucker Wetmore with Who Told You That? Going up to the number 30. And you got Fitz playing all the hits and keep on climbing. Number 29, Flatland Cavalry says they're

Never Coming Back from Flatland Cavalry, advancing two this weekend to number 29. And y'all, somebody get this man a little room. Here's Cowgirl from Shaboozey, number 28. Girl,

0: somebody left the gate open because Shaboozey is taking off. Cowgirl galloping 5 positions from number 33 to number 28. The biggest jump of the week on the entire countdown. That means he receives our special blue ribbon, the Leap of the Week Award. So no matter where you are right now, you know how I do this. 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Let's all get together and give Shaboozey a big O. Way to go, Shaboozey!
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0: 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As we get back to this countdown right now, I want to salute the people who simply show up for our troops. And your troop salute is all supported by Boot Barn. Keep West and Boot Barn. Thanks for being part of the Fitz fam.
2: This is Green Beret Bob. Fitz is my son. I proudly served my country from 66 through 72 with the Army Special Forces. We live in a land of the free because of our brave men and women, past and present. This is our troop salute.
0: Right here in North Texas, where I live, there's a group called the North Texas Patriot Guard Riders, and you've probably seen them, motorcycles, flags, men and women standing silently outside of a funeral, and they're not there because anybody's paying them. They're there because somewhere inside that building, a family is saying goodbye to somebody who served this country. And these folks average around 35 missions a month honoring fallen military members, veterans, and first responders. Think about that, 35 times. They put everything else down. They grab an American flag and they show up for somebody else's family. You don't even have to own a motorcycle to join them. And their defining tradition is the flag line, a visible wall of respect for the person who served and the family saying goodbye. And in September, they were formally recognized in the Congressional Record as a Texas 24 hometown hero. And I think there's something beautifully American about that. You know, you served us. So when it's time for your family to walk through one of the hardest days of their lives, you know what? They're going to stand outside for you. They're going to hold the flag, and they're going to make dang sure they know that you mattered. So to every member of the North Texas Patriot Guard Riders, from your neighbors right here at the Country Top 40 with Fitz this weekend, we give you the CT-40 troop salute for honoring our troops. And here's a guard, because each and every one of you, you're all American kids.

0: Mike's right there with All-American Kid, played in honor of the North Texas Patriot Guard Riders for our troop salute this weekend. 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Boot Barn, keep West. Coming up on the Country Top 40 with Fitz, a day tagging along with Mama. In the memory chase, Matthew never, ever shook. And he's going to take us back to where the dream began. Coming up on the Country Top 40 with Fitz. 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
9: Fitz is counting them down. Hey there, this is Parker McCollum, and I love the way country music sounds on the Country Top 40 with Fitz playing the hits.
0: Man, Parker, your radio voice is sounding great, man. You can sit in for me anytime you want. You got Fitz playing all the hits, and we're back on the Country Top 40. You know, fall's a good time to take that scenic drive, and Parker McCollum's route has taken him just a little closer to the top of the countdown this week. Number 27, here's Kim.

Dr. McCollum with Killing Me, going up to number 27. And man, I love stories like this one. Chase Matthew grew up around Nashville, and when his mom worked downtown, he would just sort of tag along and watch the musicians come and go. Back then, though, he was just a kid watching the dream walk right past him. And Chase told me, he said, "Fitz, I knew I wanted a piece of music since I was young. When I was a kid, my mom worked downtown, and sometimes I'd get to spend the day with her. And I remember seeing these guys hauling their instruments up and down the streets on their way to a gig or, you know, on their way from a gig. And I just knew then that I wanted a piece of it." How cool is that? The kid watching those guitar cases walk by grew up to carry one himself. And now maybe some other kids are watching him. Chase Matthew, Holden, at number 26 with Holden.

holding it down, keeping his claim on number 26 with Fitz playing all the hits. And now, you know, we just heard Shaboozy a couple of songs back, and apparently one wasn't enough, right? We can't get enough of Shaboozy. He's back, this time alongside Kevin Powers, and together they are moving to number 25 with Move On.

0: Kevin Powers and Shaboozy with Move On, picking up three and arriving at number 25 on the country top 40 with Fitz. And Shaboozy's been through here twice this hour. Way to go, Shaboozy. At this point, you know what, man? I think I need to buy you a coffee, or maybe get you or create a brand new coffee mug for you. Coming up, you know, everybody remembers the moment country music got them. But Corey Kent's story, yeah, I promise yours didn't happen like this. We're talking a country concert, flying debris, splinters, and something that literally blew him away. And somehow, that was the night country music got him for life. Corey Kent tells the story with us after this.
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0: Cody Johnson's got the soundtrack for you. He's saddling up at number 24 with Horseback.
14: He's a ranch hand in a pinch, man. Hotter than the red on the cattle brand. Cause she's a gold digger with a quick trigger. A cast iron skillet swinging lid flipper. Now he's a double wide on the county line. Sipping on a six pack of Lone Star Light. She did him dirty, took him to the cleaners. Now

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0: Horseback.
1: C-O-J-O, Cody Johnson was his name-o. That's Cody Johnson with Horseback, one spot closer to the top at number 24. And, you know, I'm pretty sure that we all have that moment or that song or that show that made us a lifelong country music fan right then and there. Corey Kent's moment, well, it's just a little more destructive than I was expecting.
2: I was a big Garth Brooks fan. Like, yeah, that was really the stuff that turned me on to country music. But I remember the moment I fell in love with country music was a George Jones concert. He walked out on a stage, grabbed a rocking chair, and smashed it. He goes, "I don't need no rocking chair." And I was like, "I'm in. I'm in, man.
3: This is what I want to do."
2: It was awesome.
1: We don't need no rocking chair. All we need is some good country music. And Corey Kent has got us covered on that front row right now. Here's his latest hit song, Empty Words, clocking in at number 23. I've been talking.

Larry Kent with Empty Words. That's a 4-spot burst up the chart to number 23. And I'd love to find out where you're listening to the countdown right now. Wherever you are, at home, at work, in the car, send me a message on our Country Top 40 with Fitz Facebook page. Love to hear from you. As Blake Shelton is knocking away with his latest at number 22, Let Him In Anyway. Hey.

0: Blake Shelton with Let Him In Anyway. Man, that song brings tears to my eyes every time. Easing back one notch higher to number 22. What a special song, Blake. My name is Fitz, and I was born to play the hits, your country music tour guide through the biggest songs in the world. So grab a hoodie and roll those windows down, because we're going to be taking the scenic route through country music history. Songs you know, memories you forgot you had, and the perfect songs to roll the windows down to when we crack open the CT40 vault after this. Hang with me. We're going down to the vault after this.
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0: Welcome back to the countdown of Fitz, playing all the hits on the country top 40. I want to thank you for spending part of your weekend with me. We've made it to the last song of the hour.
14: That's right. We've still got a lot to go before we get to number one. But Jason Aldean is making a run at the top 20 this week,
0: closing the distance with Anytime Soon at number 21.

0: So maybe you could just let me in real quick, pretty please?
1: Of course. Access granted.
0: And boom, there we go. We are in. We're going to be going back to the year that Beauty and the Beast had everybody falling in love with a guy who desperately needed a haircut. And the Silence of the Lambs, hello, Clarice, had everybody thinking twice about accepting a dinner invitation. Meanwhile, on country radio, they had a brand new group formerly named the Grizzly River Boys with harmonies that could stop you dead.

Diamond Rio with Meet in the Middle from 1991. Now keep in mind, roll those windows down. These are songs to crank at the music with the windows down. Rolling 14 years ahead into the vault. And Miranda Lambert's about to put a little fire in this cool October air. Some songs make you lean back in the seat, but this one makes you reach for the volume knob.

2005, that was Miranda Lambert with Kerosene. And all right, 9 more years. Follow me this way. Watch your step. Down the road in the vault. And this last one isn't really about NASCAR. It's about realizing later that the ordinary weekends with your buddies were actually the good old days. You know, you thought you were just taking a trip. Turns out you were making a memory that you'd spend the rest of your life trying to get back to. So let that cool air come through those windows and give this one a little extra volume, if you know what I mean. I know you know this one. Talladega from the Chiefs.

0: What a fun experience in the vault this weekend. You know, songs to crank up with the windows down. Eric Church with Talladega from 2014. You heard Diamond Rio and Miranda Lambert. Plus, you know what? Just three stops through country music history. And every one of them sounds really good with the windows down. And I can't believe our time is up in the vault. But you know what? As always, I'm going to see you next weekend right here. Same time. Same place, all right? I can't wait to see you there. Your ticket to the vault was brought to you by Pure Talk. Take it from me or from over 120,000 wireless customers. 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And now follow me this way. Watch your step as we cross this world-famous threshold. And can give me a hand, as always, because this door is heavy. And help me put this gargantuous-sized door to slam shut right behind us. Watch your fingers. A little more of a push.
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12: All right, the envelope for this hour. Thank you. Let's see who our sponsor is. I love this. 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

0: Hang with me. We started with 40. We've knocked out 20, and now things are getting real. Big songs are moving. The top 10 is getting closer, and somebody's about to own the biggest country song in the world. So we're halfway there. The Country Top 40 with Fitz continues to climb.
1: Number 20.
0: Starting up right now on the 50-yard line, moving into the top 20, it's Megan Maroney with Medicine. Hey.

0: Megan Maroney with Medicine, climbing two from number 22 to number 20. Way to go, Megan. You know, one of the best things about the country music family is the openness. Like, unlike any other form of music, our superstars are an open book. Like, so authentic, so real, so just full of goodness. So when fans told me that they wanted to know more about John Pardi, well, I put a mic right in his face and I asked him some very, very important questions so we could all get to know him just a little bit better.
1: John, which of the following bothers you the most? Being tickled, nails on a chalkboard, or paper cuts?
2: I say paper cuts.
1: If you could relive one moment in your life, which moment would you choose right now if you could relive it?
2: I don't know. I'm having a pretty good time. I don't think I'm reliving anything.
0: Here's the guy who's having a lot of fun in life right now, John Pardi, number 19.

0: No.
1: Jump Party with Boots Off, holding right there at number 19 for another week. And now if your weekend could use a little more windows down and a little less watching the clock, let's see what Russell Dickerson can do about that. He's at number 18 this weekend with Worth Your Wild.

Worth Your Wild, Russell Dickerson going up 3 to number 18, and Fitz playing the hits on the Country Top 40 Countdown. And hey, real quick, one quick thing. World Mental Health Day weekend is happening right now. Actually, the official day was October 10th, and really is a good reminder that somebody can look completely fine and still be carrying a lot. So I would just like to ask you to think of somebody you haven't heard from lately. Just text them three words. You doing okay? That's it, because you never know when somebody needs to know they crossed your mind, all right? So we're going to keep this thing moving. And speaking of something that'll make you stop and ask a question, how about this song title? Graylin James, number 17, Water at a Wedding.

0: Graylin James with Water at a Wedding, moving from number 20 to number 17. Coming up on the Country Top 40, we're getting ready for the good stuff because good feels good. And we're going to talk about a woman who saw something that just didn't sit right with her. She could have kept walking, but she didn't. What she did next started something way bigger than she ever imagined. And man, I love this story. Don't go anywhere because the good stuff is next.
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0: All right, y'all, it's Fitz from the Country Top 40, and I got to tell you something. 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
0: Good morning. 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
0: What's up, Hudson? I love you, my friend. Thank you for that. And welcome back to the hits on the Country Top 40 with Fitz. Playing the biggest songs while you're doing whatever you're doing this weekend. If that involves maybe a little work around the house,

dude is literally my neighbor. Seriously, he lives 4 miles down the road from me. Hudson Westbrook with Painted You Pretty, backing up one position from number 15 to number 16. You know, some songs make you sing, some make you think, and some make you just sort of reach for that volume knob before the first chorus even gets here. So this is one of those songs. Turn it up with the windows down. Let's turn this thing loose. Jelly Roll, number 15.

0: Reverend Rowe, Mr. Jelly Roll with hands up, picking up one place to number 15. And you got Fitz playing the hits on the Country Top 40 Countdown. And let's go ahead and pause the countdown for just a little reminder of what people can do for each other. Because that's what the good stuff is all about. I do it every weekend because good feels good. All brought to you by my friends at the Home Depot.
1: That's the good stuff.
0: And you got to hear this. There's a woman in Raleigh, North Carolina named Doria. And last year she almost died. And after surviving something like that, she started asking herself one of those questions that'll stop you cold. Like, if I hadn't made it, did I make a difference while I was here? So she decided to do something, nothing enormous, you know, no nonprofit, no giant fundraising campaign. She cooked dinner, enough for four people, and that was it, four. And then four became more, and more became a neighborhood. And now, every single Wednesday, Doria cooks free dinner for about 100 people. They call it Lasagna Wednesdays. And by the end of September, she had served more than 2,800 meals. And I just love that because we spend so much time wondering how we're going to change the world. And maybe changing the world doesn't start with changing the world. Maybe it starts with making dinner for four people. And then four becomes eight, and eight becomes a neighborhood, and that is Doria. One kitchen, one lasagna, one little light that just kept getting brighter. So you know why I do this every single weekend? Because good feels good. And hey, Doria, this song is for you. You are a light in all of our

0: lane.
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1: What's up, Ella? Thank you so much for that. And you know I am the president of the Ella Fella Fan Club, working our way toward the 10 biggest songs of the week, but there's still climbing to do before we get there. Don't forget, at the end of the hour, your CT40 fan favorite segment, Music with Memories. 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

song, Jaded. Co Wetzel and Ella Langley going up 3 to number 14, getting so close to the top 10 songs of the week. And man, you know a Zach top record about 3 seconds in, don't you? You got the fiddle, the steel, that old school country sound. And the best part, he ain't trying to be retro. That's just Zach. Zach told me, he says, Fitz, I've always had a pretty traditional view of country music, and that's just who I am. I'm not really able to do anything else. Well, you know what? Hey, Zach, buddy, please don't. This one takes that sound and puts it behind the other side of life on the road. When you're on stage, but your heart's somewhere else. Up to number 13, Zach Top in South.

part of the CT40 Super Stash Hero Community. Zach Top with South of Sanity picking up one position from number 14 to number 13. And you got Fitz playing all the hits, doing it from the original Country Top 40 studios in Texas. And you know what? Phone, keys, wallet. You got to check all three, right? Walk out the door and then your phone rings inside. And you realize, oh my gosh, my phone is in the house. How does that even happen? Well, Lainey Wilson and John Mayer got the checklist covered this weekend. Here they are, number 12 with Phone, Keys.

0: Lainey Wilson and John Mayer with Phone, Keys, Wallet, holding strong at number 12 this week. Welcome to the week of hits on the Country Top 40 with Fitz. And you know why Music with Memories has become one of my favorite parts of the show and your CT40 fan favorite? You know, this is a segment I've done on several of my shows in the past before I became host of the Country Top 40. And, you know, sometimes a song doesn't just take you back, it takes you back to somebody. And Amanda in New Mexico sent me a song that opens the door to a place she'd give anything to walk into just one more time. And man, this one got me. Your CT40 fan favorite, Music with Memories. Don't miss this one. It's next.
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0: 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Country Top 40. Welcome back to the hits on the Country Top 40 with Fitz, and we've got one more to count this hour before we turn the music over to a listener with a memory to share from Music with Memories. So hang on for that. Sitting just outside the top 10 songs of the week with Riley Green at number 11 with Think As You Drunk.

Riley Green with Think As You Drunk, holding at number 11 for another week. And you got Fitz playing all the hits. Time for the song that just takes us back a little bit, right? It's Your Music with Memories, your CT40 fan favorite. And it's all brought to you by Boot Barn. Boot Barn, keep West. And thank you for being part of the Fitz fam. On my Facebook page, I received a message from Amanda. And she says, what's up, Fitz? My song for Music with Memories is Automatic by Miranda Lambert. Every time I hear it, I'm 13 years old again, sitting in my grandma's kitchen. She had this little radio sitting by the window, and she'd make biscuits from scratch on Sunday mornings. No recipe, no measuring cups. Somehow they came out perfect every single time, and grandma passed away 4 years ago. And I actually have that radio right now. It doesn't work anymore, but I can't bring myself to throw it away. It's funny how something that doesn't even work anymore can still take you somewhere. You know, Amanda, that last sentence, that's it. That's what Music with Memories is all about, right? We spend our whole lives collecting stuff, and somehow along the way you realize it was never really about the stuff. It's the kitchen, the smell of those biscuits, grandma standing right there, that little radio by the window, and for 4 minutes, when the right song comes on, you get to go back. So for Amanda Reynolds in Tucumcari, New Mexico,

0: with Automatic. Your music with memories song of the week, a song that took us all the way back to 2014, hit number one on the country top 40 countdown and became one of those Miranda songs that still has a way of just taking you right back to a different time. And this weekend, it took Amanda Reynolds and Tucumcari, New Mexico, back to something and someone that she'll never forget. And what about you? Do you have a special song in your heart with your special memory attached to it? I love reading these throughout the week. My favorite part of the week, y'all. I'm not kidding you. Thank you so much for sharing your memories with me. Just go to our Country Top 40 with Fitz Facebook page. Send me that message right now. And at the very top, make sure it says Music with Memories. Your Music with Memories is all brought to you by Boot Barn. Boot Barn. Keep West.
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3: 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All right, ladies and gentlemen, this hour of the Country Top 40 with Fitz is brought to you by IHOP. 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
3: 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Mount up. Come on, ride with me. It's October. The sun's dropping earlier. The hoodies are coming out. Football under those beautiful Friday night lights. Somebody down the street has turned their front yard into a full-blown Halloween theme park. That's why I love this time of year. And you know what? With World Mental Health Day weekend happening right now, maybe this is your little reminder to check on your people. You know what I mean? Call somebody. Text somebody. Sometimes just knowing somebody's there can just change a whole day. My name is Fitz, and wherever you're listening from, I'm so glad you're riding with me because we started this thing with 40 songs. Now there are 10, and somebody in this next hour is about to have the biggest song in the world of country music. So who's moving up, who's hanging on, and who's about to walk through that door at number one? Enough talking. Turn up this country music. It's top 10 time.
5: Hello, everybody. My name is Amy Harris. I live in Salt Lake City, Utah. And I really love the song Rethink Some Things from Luke Combs. But who doesn't love Luke Combs? So looking forward to hearing it soon on the Country Top 40. Thank you, Fitz.
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3: What's up, Amy Harris from Salt Lake City? Thank you so much for that voice memo. That was awesome. I appreciate you. And everybody checking out the Country Top 40 with Fitz right now in Salt Lake City. I appreciate you for being part of the Fitz fam. Luke Combs, number 10, with Rethink.

be Luke. Luke Combs with three things, some things. Make the move from number 13 to number 10 this week. And before I keep counting them down, give me just a second here if you don't mind. World Mental Health Day was October 10th. And this weekend is World Mental Health Weekend. And I just want us to sort of, you know, carry that message. I want to share this message with you. If you know a person that you haven't heard from in a while, you know, the one who's been a little quieter lately, you know what to do, right? And I know you just thought of somebody. Call them, text them. Don't worry about having the perfect word. Sometimes just saying, hey, I was thinking about you. You good? It can mean more than we will ever, ever know. And if you're the one having a hard time right now, you know what? I'm glad you're here with me because you matter to somebody more than you probably realize. Your life is important. So turn this next one up, because on a weekend about checking in on each other, these two have the perfect message. Dan and Shay with Say So. Number 9.

say something about those guys, Dan and Shay. They are great human beings. That song is Say So, holding right there at number 9 this week. And I'll tell you what, folks, you got Fitz playing the hits, getting to that part of the countdown where every position counts. And we've got the soundtrack for your weekend right here at number 8, ZJ.

0: John King with Get to Drinking. And if my dad were still alive right now, he passed away on March 18th, but I'll tell you what, he would be cranking that one up right now. He would love it. I love you, Dad. Climbing 2 from number 10 to number 8. Thanks for riding with me this weekend on the Country Top 40 with Fitz, because now we're making the run to number 1. And coming up, Stella Lefty is having the kind of breakthrough year artists dream about. But when I asked her which part of all this means the most, her answer had nothing to do with the charts. Stella Lefty, next. Don't move, y'all. We're counting them down all the way to number 1.
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0: All right, y'all, it's Fitz from the Country Top 40, and I got to tell you something. I finally looked at my cell phone bill, and I thought, what in the wide world of Texas am I paying for? So I made a change. Kept my phone, kept my number, kept all the stuff I actually like. 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

back to the hits on the Country Top 40 with Fitz. And whether your October weekend means football in the backyard, something good on the grill, or just a little time with your favorite people, I'm so glad to be a part of it with you, continuing this tradition of country music's longest-running countdown show, and we're doing it together. You have continued this tradition with me that Bob Kingsley started so many years ago. So let's put some Luke Bryan in the mix. Number 7, here's Country, and she knows it.

O'Brien, country, and she knows it. Going up one to number seven with Fitz playing the hits. Inside the top 10 songs of the week, getting so close to number one. And thank you so much for riding with me through all 40 of these songs. We're getting so close. And what a year it's been for Stella Lefty. She thought she might spend her career just writing songs for other people. And then Boston changed everything. You know, in Boston. Hey, we got to go park the car in the Boston Yard. I love saying that. If you're listening to the countdown in Boston, forgive my Boston accent. But you know what? The best part, it's not the charts. It's standing on stage and hearing a whole room sing her words right back to her. She told me it's an absolute honor. I think that all shows have definitely been the highlight for me. There's nothing better. And just imagine that. You write something from your heart, and then one day thousands of people know it by heart. And that's pretty special. Stella Lefty with Boston. Number six this weekend on the Country Top 40 with Fitz.

0: May. I love it. Boston from Stella Lefty. And a big shout out to the Country Top 40 Fitz fam listening in Boston, Massachusetts right now. She's slipping two from number four to number six this week. Ladies and gentlemen, here we go. We got five more to go. And Lauren Elena has some stories, y'all. And her brand new album, Stages, lays them all out from end to end. And Lauren is going to tell us exactly how that works and how you should listen to it. I mean, you definitely want to listen to it. Coming up next on the Country Top 40. This segment of the Country Top 40 with Fitz was brought to you by Boot Barn. Boot Barn. Keep West.
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0: Good morning. You got Fitz playing the hits. 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
0: Welcome back to the hits. And my name is Mr. Fitz, and we've reached the five biggest songs of the week. I just love talking to my good friend Lauren Elena, who, by the way, is going to be co-hosting my Christmas special, Deck the Hits with Fitz for Christmas. She's back. We're already working on our plans together right now, but her brand new album, Stages, is like a guided tour of her life, told in a very personal, very intimate, and, of course, very fun way, because when it comes to Lauren, fun is always on the menu.
11: Honestly, this album, I'm really proud of it because I feel like I tried to represent my life as a whole. And if you listen to it on the album or whatever, they don't stop or anything. They roll straight through. But the sequencing, the way I ordered them was very intentional because I broke them up into three stages of my life. And so stage one is about where I came from and my parents' marriage. And my brother actually sings the first song on the album with me.
0: No kidding.
11: And then stage two was, you know, my Midtown Red Door phase where I was dating the wrong people that did not end up being my husband. A couple of ex-boyfriends made it into the stage two phase.
0: All my exes.
11: Yeah, all my exes, exact. All my exes. Stage two is all my exes.
0: Well, let's check in at stage two of Lauren's life right now. Here's Lauren Elena teaming up with Chase Matthew, number five with All My Exes.

Tory Lanez and Chase Matthew with All My Exes, jumping two from number seven to number five. You know what? There's something about getting to the end of a long week, right? Taking a breath and just realizing you finally get a little time to enjoy what you've been working for. Even if that just means sitting on the porch until somebody needs you. Here's Ella Langley at number four with Love.

0: Tyler Langley with Love and Life Again, making a two-spot climb from number 6 to number 4. What a beautiful weekend for the hits on the Country Top 40. And can you believe it? 40 songs. We've been counting them down, and we're down to 3. Somebody's about to hear their name called with the biggest song of the world in country music. Who's got it? Don't you dare go anywhere. I'm serious. Don't go anywhere. The final 3 and the road to number 1 is coming up on the Country Top 40 with Fitz.
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0: 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It's the Country Top 40 on Rockford's number one for new country, Q98.5. You hear me say it all the time, but these aren't just songs with numbers. They are stories waiting to be told, and the only countdown that really gives you the stories behind the songs. And here we are, y'all, taking the bronze position this weekend. John Morgan, number 3, with Kid Mike.

John Morgan with Kid Myself holding steady at number three. Way to go, John. And now we have reached the silver position, just one spot from the top. Same last name, different Morgan. Here's Morgan Wallen at number two with Been By Now.

line now from Morgan Wallen, a dynamic force in country music, staying put at number two this weekend. 39 songs down on the Country Top 40 with Fitz, one left. And we're just one song away from finding out who

0: owns the biggest song in country music in the entire world. But before we crown him, one last stop. We're going back under those Friday night lights with a song that still feels like homecoming every time you hear it. Get ready for your warm-up to number one after this. And then we're going to crown the biggest song of the world in country music. So don't move. This segment of the Country Top 40 with Fitz is brought to you by Boot Barn, part of the Fitz fam, and I appreciate you. Boot Barn celebrates the values of honesty, hard work, ingenuity, and perseverance, proudly offering a piece of the American spirit. Boot Barn, keep West. All right, y'all, it's Fitz from the Country Top 40, and I got to tell you something. I finally looked at my cell phone bill, and I thought, what in the wide world of Texas am I paying for? So I made a change. Kept my phone, kept my number, kept all the stuff I actually like. I just fired my overpriced carrier, and I switched to Pure Talk. 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
0: 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Oh, man, October will take you back, won't it? You know what I mean? Football, that first cool night, somebody wearing your letter jacket. And back then, you couldn't wait to grow up. But funny thing is, now you'd give anything for just 5 more minutes of it. And Scotty McCreary understood that feeling. He wrote 5 more minutes with Frank Rogers and Monte Cristo after losing his granddaddy, Bill. And they built it around something all of us learn eventually, that time never feels important until you want some of it back. One more story, one more hug, just one more chance to hang out with a special person. And get this, Scotty released this

thing without a record label behind them, and it fought its way onto country radio, made history along the way, and in 2018 became his very first number one on the country top 40 countdown. A song written about wanting five more minutes gave Scotty McCreery a moment that he'll have forever. So this weekend, stay a little longer. You know, let that person finish their story with you. Take the picture with them. Make the call. Because someday, you know, these are the 5 minutes that you will want back. And before we find out who has the biggest song in country music this weekend, here's Scotty McCreery with Five More Minutes. Your warm-up to number one. 8 years.

0: In 2018, it was his very first number one on the country top 40 countdown. Scotty McCreery with Five More Minutes, your warm-up to number one. 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And I just want to say, protect your family, your phone, and your furry friends with Life electronic device and pet health insurance.
1: And here we are, folks.
0: This is when I get nervous. I'm not going to lie. I start sweating in the studio. And before we crown number one, I just want to talk about Kenny Chesney for just a second. You know what I mean? Man, what a run. All these years, all those songs, all those stadiums, and Kenny has never stopped showing up for country music. He's been one of this format's great ambassadors, taking these songs all over the world and making millions of people.

Chesney with Carry On, and we love you, Kenny. We're keeping the celebration alive for Kenny, as well as songwriters Jesse Alexander, Matt Jenkins, and Chase McGill. Great job, y'all. Will you make it a three-peat? Only time will find out. And I just want to say to y'all, many, many, many more. Congratulations. And that is how we count them down from number 40 to number 1. That is this week's presentation of the 40 biggest hits in country music, compiled and ranked each week by MediaBase 24/7. And I want to give a big shout out to the CT40 staff, including Cody Culberson, the Notorious DEP, Deborah Evans Price, Nick Allen, Drew Broadfield, and Scott Mahalik. And the Country Top 40 comes to you each week from the good folks at North Star Audio, and we do it all from the original CT40 studios deep in the heart of Texas. My name is Fitz. You can always send me a message. Just go to our Country Top 40 with Fitz Facebook page, and I can't wait to hear from you. And you know what? We're going to be back next week to count them down to see if Kenny Chesney can make it a three-peat with Carry On. So get some rest, make some memories, and remember to always think big, because you're thinking anyway. And who's better than you? No!

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0: mean, yeah, the best things in life are free. We know that. But everything else takes a little bit of money. That is for sure. Which is why I'm very happy to let you know that the Co is getting qualified to win with our $25,000 cash grab. Our back tomorrow. The first one will hit right around 8:20. All right, James, thanks for the call. If you were to win that money, what's the first thing you'd buy?
1: Champagne,
0: yeah, and you could get the good stuff.
2: Well, you know those times when you feel like there's a sign there on your back. Says, I don't mind if you kick me. Seems like everybody has. Things go.

0: You know, we sure do hear a lot about Lainey Wilson being just one of the hardest working stars in the world of country music. But apparently she's kind of fabulous behind the scenes, too. Let's talk about it. I'm Tara Holly. Yeah, so country singer Kaitlyn Butts, an up-and-coming star, recently opened up for Lainey on her arena tour. And she told Taste of Country that her band was, you know, kind of used to playing smaller venues. They didn't even have some of the equipment needed for a show of that magnitude. Well, Lainey decided to step in, and you know what she did? She paid for whatever they needed. She even shared some members of her own crew, including her sound and lighting people, just to make sure that Kaitlyn had everything that she needed. And Kaitlyn said she was ready to lose a little bit of money, you know, it was an investment to be able to be a part of that level, you know, a show of that magnitude. But instead, Lainey just took care of her, which seems like a very Lainey thing to do. That is beautiful stuff. If you want the whole story, I highly recommend you check it out inside the app.
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It's Tara. Have you ever noticed that Sunday has like two speeds? Totally peaceful. And then suddenly it's like 7:30 at night and you've got to think about going to bed. What is that? All right, well, whatever. We're going to make every single moment count, provide the perfect soundtrack. What you got going on today? Tucker Wetmore, Florida Georgia Line on the way.

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0: So $25,000 could be pretty helpful, yeah?
1: I know, right?
0: Yes, exactly. So $25,000 cash grab codes. Just remember, it's tomorrow, 820. The next code headed your way that'll get you qualified. More details for you inside the app. You just need to focus on what you're going to do when you win. $25,000 bucks, my friend. Right

0: was reading an article about how we don't have enough ritual in our lives anymore, and that's what's wrong. Oh, is it that? Hi, it's Tara. I just heard from Zach John King. That is Get to Drinking. Yeah, Sunday rituals. I think because we're all just so busy, it's not really something that we lean into as much. Some people do, for sure. I mean, and you probably have one and you don't realize it. Maybe it's church, brunch, football. Maybe it's getting caught up on the laundry, although I don't know if I would call that a ritual, but it's definitely something that we do on an ongoing basis. But what is the thing that makes you feel like your Sunday had a little ritual to it? You know, it doesn't have to necessarily be something elaborate. It's just like I have coffee in the same mug, or once a month my mom comes over and we have like a, you know, formal Sunday dinner or whatever. What is that for you? Let me know inside the app. Chris Stapleton and John Morgan headed your way next.
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0: We're talking about our Sunday rituals, which are going to be different for all of us. All right, so you say that the thing that really helps you feel like it's a Sunday is football and a cookout, yeah?
1: It always works for me.
0: You know what? 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
1: Yeah, baby.

All right, lunchtime check. What are we having? I know I'm not actually there, but I like to pretend that I am. So, photos, welcome. Okay. It is Tara Holly. We got some Lauren Elena and Chris Young headed your way shortly. And

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$25,000 cash grab. Co is back tomorrow. Can you qualify? 20 pass between 8 and 5. Plenty of time to get started. If you haven't been following along, that is all right. Let's just get you going tomorrow. So you're in to win $25,000. Ooh, could do a lot of good with that.

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0: apparently, country music fans are doing a little detective work on Instagram this week. I mean, we always are, aren't we? That was Riley Green. Think as you drunk. I'm Tara Holly. Speaking of Riley, somebody noticed that Ella Langley is not following Riley Green anymore on Instagram. Dun, dun, dun. Well, I mean, at least she's not following him right now. We don't know if she actually ever did. Do you know? Please confirm inside the app. Anyway, of course, there have been romance rumors about these two for years now. They've both denied dating, and neither one has said anything about the Instagram situation. I don't know. Maybe there's no story there at all. Maybe there is. We don't know. But isn't it funny that we've reached a point where not following somebody has become a little bit of a public statement, perhaps especially among celebrities. But anyway, your thoughts? You can read more inside the app. In the meantime, I got some Dylan Marlowe, Dylan Scott, and Kenny Chesney headed your way next.
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0: You just joined us. It's super good to be with you. All right. Who's this?
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0: How you doing?
1: 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How are you today?
0: I'm doing well. It's an honor to share the day with you, Miss Betty.

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1: 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Until the next time you saw them walk back into a room. All right, well, Luke Combs is expressing that feeling quite well here.

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is so good to be with you today. Hope you're enjoying your afternoon. We're going to keep providing the soundtrack for whatever kind of Sunday you're having. We got Stella Lefty and Luke Bryan on the way. Right now, Chris Jansen.

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0: Did you know that the quirky parts of you that you want to change so much, maybe the very things that make the people who love you even more? Hi, it's Tara. That was Ella Langley and Coe Wetzel and Jaded. Yeah, I've been seeing this trend. I've read articles about it. I've seen friends and family talking about it. The era of like pretending that everything is always perfect is over. No, we want realness. And honestly, when I think about the people that I love, those moments when things have been less than perfect, you know, when I can see that they're being vulnerable, or even if they do something like laugh super loud or flub up a word, it's just delightful to me. You know what I mean? And I think that that kind of stuff, it just feels human and it bonds us to the people that we love. So I just want to encourage you just to take it easy on yourself and to be like, you know what? It's okay. Maybe I don't do everything perfect all of the time, but I'm fully myself and I'm present. And I guarantee you, that you're going to be surprised by how people respond to that. You just being really you. You hear me? Okay. We got some Hudson Westbrook and Brantley Gilbert headed your way next.
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Hudson Westbrook has announced that he and his girlfriend Stormy Goldsmith have officially ended their relationship. The news was confirmed on a TikTok video. He says it's quite amicable and says that Stormy's a great girl, just didn't work out. More on that inside the

0: to know who's coming to Flannel Jam? Rumor has it we're getting clues next week.
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You know, all of us here have been thinking about and praying for Charles Kelly of Wadier since he received that diagnosis, multiple myeloma, which is a rare blood cancer. Yeah, just so many hugs. Oh, just got chills. Something you may not know, though, is that Lady A recently recorded a song that just kind of resonates with the situation, and they recorded it days before he was diagnosed. Get that story. Listen to the song.

0: there things that you tend to overdo whenever we get into fall and especially October? Because I sure do. That was Luke Bryan. I'm Tara. If you know me at all, which you do, I am absolutely obsessed with October. I love fall, but particularly October. And it doesn't necessarily have anything to do with Halloween, although I like Halloween. It more has to do with the celebration of coziness and pumpkin spice and comfort food and Reese's peanut butter pumpkins. And there's something about October that makes me feel like it's time to celebrate. So I'll overdo it. It's kind of like my fall welcome kit, you know. So I will happily down 4 to 5 Reese's pumpkins in a setting, brazenly. I don't even care who's watching. And I will have pumpkin spice everything. The candles, the lattes, the muffins, you name it. And I just sort of go through this like couple of week period where I just overdo it. You know, I just want to marinate and just envelop myself in the fall flavors. Do you have anything like that? Like something about fall, whether it's a particular flavor or comfort food that you just like can't get enough of when we get to this month? I know I'm not alone. Shoot me a note. I'd love to chat with you inside the app.
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Please enjoy the rest of your Sunday. Tara signing off. Got a lineup, though, that you're going to love. We got Morgan Wallen. We got Riley Green. We got Dustin Lynch. You're in the right place. Please enjoy the rest of your Sunday. I leave you with Lainey Wilson featuring John Mayer.

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This is where work feels more like play. Q98.5.

Just after 3 with Clay Moden. Happy Sunday afternoon. Luke Combs been doing a little hunting out west. You can check out the story on an elk hunt that looked pretty fun. TasteOfCountry.com this weekend. Have a great afternoon. Here is Luke and Beer Never Broke My Heart.

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Maybe have the day off tomorrow. Don't forget to set the alarm and join us for your shot to win $25,000, the cash grab. Coming back tomorrow morning just after 8, here's Jordan Davis.

0: Dan and Shay with Say So. Good afternoon. It's Clay Moden. So great to be with you this weekend. Long weekend for many people. Maybe you're doing a little decorating for Halloween this weekend, out shopping, just relaxing. Either way, thanks for letting us be a part of your Sunday afternoon. And as I mentioned, the cash grabs coming back again. Your shot to win as much as $25,000. We've had so many daily cash winners, but how about you? Are you next for the grand prize? And what would you do with $25,000? I was saying yesterday afternoon on the show that I would definitely find somebody to help us with laundry. We have four kids. The laundry is always piling up. Whether it's dirty or not, I never know. They just throw it on the ground. So I pick it up, wash it, fold it. You know the routine. Wouldn't that be great? 25 grand? Maybe that's what you do with the money. But it's yours if you win, and your shot at it again tomorrow, right back here with us. Have a great afternoon. Jason Aldean is coming up.
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It's Clay, got some brand new Jason Aldean coming up before 4 o'clock. Here's Lauren Elena with Chase Matthew, All My Exes.

0: 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Rumor has it we're getting clues next week.
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I think this next song has a big Ronnie Millsap flair to it. New country for Jason Aldean. It's called Anytime Soon.

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Well, it's a busy weekend. No matter what you might have planned, thanks for letting us be a part of it. I'm Clay Moden. Great to be with you this afternoon. Hang on for Ella Langley and Morgan Wallen. Their massive hit from this summer is coming up. Right now, Thomas Rhett with T-shirt.

52 weekends a year, so we're here to make them last longer. Another 30 minutes of continuous country. 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

Are you on a road trip this weekend? Maybe planning a holiday trip? Wait until you hear how much on average you lose per trip. Hopefully we can save you a little money. More on that coming up in 7 minutes. Here's Josh Ross.

0: There's Ella Langley with Morgan Wallen and I Can't Love You Anymore. Good afternoon, it's Clay Moden. That song, by the way, is nominated for a Country Music Award next month, the CMA show coming up, and it's going to be a massive night for Ella Langley, no doubt about that. Are you traveling today, maybe for the weekend? The average person, I was reading this in Talker Magazine, loses about $2,500 for things that pop up on trips throughout the year. That's a lot of money. That's like the full money for another trip. 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These are all the things that pop up. 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

of Riley Green's latest Think As You Drunk. I'm Clay Moden. The countdown is on. As of today, only 20 days left till Halloween. This month is flying too. Get that candy ready. Here's Shaboozy.

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0: just after 5. It's Clay Moden. Great to be with you this weekend, celebrating a long weekend together. One of my favorite songs on the radio continues to be this one, Dustin Lynch with Mackenzie Porter, Thinking About You.
1: Well, look who it is, last call I thought I'd give. How's your mama, how you been? 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

Well, a lot of colleges and high schools have open houses going on. Is your son or daughter interested in a career in social media? Interesting. A lot of kids talking about that, but is it a real career? Wait till you hear what the experts say. That's coming up in 6 minutes.

0: I love that song. It's called Rethink Some Things. Good afternoon. It's Clay Moden. That time of the year, maybe your kids are thinking ahead to college or picking out a career path. Is social media a real career? Now, my son, he's only 8. He wants to be a YouTuber. It's one of his big dreams right now is to be a YouTuber. But is that a real thing? More than half of Americans say no. Now, if you have a job where you're responsible for the content for social media, Facebook, TikTok, whatever, that's a big job. 24/7, you have to be responsible for all that. Check the comments, that kind of thing. Instant messages, all that stuff. But is it a real career? More than half of Americans say no, it's not a legitimate job. I disagree. It's 2026. That is a massive job, especially if you think about big organizations like the NFL, baseball, some of the bigger companies. But if you want to have a little extra boost for that paycheck, maybe you're off tomorrow, how about your shot at 25 grand? The cash grab is not done yet this fall, and you still could win tomorrow morning. Listen for your shot at the money. Hang on for Coe Wetzel with Ella Langley.
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coming up next month, it's the Country Music Awards live from Nashville. It's Ella Langley's big night. Let's face it, she's up for 9 awards. Good chance she's going to win just about every category. Here she is with Coe Wetzel. It's Jaded.

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Well, the streak ended for Choose in Texas at consecutive number ones, 24 weeks in a row for Ella Langley. I'm not sure we're ever going to see that again in our lifetime. Maybe. I mean, there's a lot of big artists out there, but as for now, Ella's it. Here's Work for the Win.

0: Zach Topp, South of Sanity. Good afternoon. It's Clay Moden. Great to be with you this weekend. Maybe you've got today off, tomorrow off as well. But how about when you get back to work? Is being late okay? How late can you be before it's officially rude? Now, they say about 15 minutes is okay, but after that is when it starts to cross the line and it's rude. Now, there's two types of people, those who are on time or a little late, and those who are super early, and that's me. My wife gets annoyed like crazy. If we have to be somewhere, let's say at 6 o'clock, I get there at 5:45 or even earlier than that, which drives her nuts. She said, you're making people nervous. Don't get there too early. But I feel like if I'm on time, I'm late. How about you? Do you agree with the study? 15 minutes, is that acceptable to be late, or is it rude after that? You could message me on the free app this afternoon. Let me know what you got going on. Or maybe you're like, you know what, Clay? We're not worried about a schedule. It's a long weekend. That's fine. Great to be with you. I've got some great music for it. Russell Dickerson's new hit coming up.
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Jordan Davis knows a thing or two about number one hits, and now so does John Morgan. Number one song, great tune here. It's called Kid Myself. Here is John Morgan.

0: 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Rumor has it we're getting clues next week.
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